0: hey, we'll be right back. Don't touch that dial or that button or, you know, smart speaker thingy. And just don't touch anything, okay? Z95.
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6: Weather channel forecast for the Midlands. Spotty thunderstorms mainly down on the Georgia coast to our south tonight, heading away from us. 72 degrees our low tonight. Boy, the heat is on for early September with mid-90s again for Wednesday and Thursday. Heat safety top of mind, please. These numbers good. 10 degrees plus, warmer than average. Factor in the humidity, feels more like triple digits. I'm meteorologist Scott Lauriemore at the Weather Channel.
0: 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Well, we're back, and we brought music. Z95. 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
7: Weather channel forecast for the Midlands. Spotty thunderstorms mainly down on the Georgia coast to our south tonight. Heading away from us, 72 degrees our low tonight. Boy, the heat is on for early September with mid-90s again for Wednesday and Thursday. Heat safety top of mind, please. These numbers good. 10 degrees plus, warmer than average. Factor in the humidity. Feels more like triple digits. I'm meteorologist Scott Lauriemore at the Weather Channel.
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7: Weather channel forecast for the Midlands. Spotty thunderstorms mainly down on the Georgia coast to our south tonight. Heading away from us, 72 degrees our low tonight. Boy, the heat is on for early September with mid-90s again for Wednesday and Thursday. Heat safety top of mind, please. These numbers good. 10 degrees plus, warmer than average. Factor in the humidity. Feels more like triple digits. I'm meteorologist Scott Lariamore at the Weather Channel.
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6: Weather channel forecast for the Midlands. Spotty thunderstorms mainly down on the Georgia coast to our south tonight. Heading away from us, 72 degrees our low tonight. Boy, the heat is on for early September with mid-90s again for Wednesday and Thursday. Heat safety top of mind, please. These numbers good. 10 degrees plus, warmer than average. Factor in the humidity. Feels more like triple digits. I'm meteorologist Scott Lauriemore at the Weather Channel.
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4: Weather channel forecast for the Midlands. Spotty thunderstorms mainly down on the Georgia coast to our south tonight. Heading away from us, 72 degrees our low tonight. Boy, the heat is on for early September with mid-90s again for Wednesday and Thursday. Heat safety top of mind, please. These numbers good. 10 degrees plus, warmer than average. Factor in the humidity, feels more like triple digits. I'm meteorologist Scott Lauriemore at the Weather Channel.
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3: Weather channel forecast for the Midlands. Spotty thunderstorms mainly down on the Georgia coast to our south tonight, heading away from us. 72 degrees our low tonight. Boy, the heat is on for early September with mid-90s again for Wednesday and Thursday. Heat safety top of mind, please. These numbers good. 10 degrees plus, warmer than average. Factor in the humidity. Feels more like triple digits. I'm meteorologist Scott Lauriemore at the Weather Channel.
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5: Weather Channel forecast for the Midlands. Spotty thunderstorms mainly down on the Georgia coast to our south tonight. Heading away from us, 72 degrees our low tonight. Boy, the heat is on for early September with mid-90s again for Wednesday and Thursday. Heat safety top of mind, please. These numbers good. 10 degrees plus, warmer than average. Factor in the humidity. Feels more like triple digits. I'm meteorologist Scott Lauriemore at the Weather Channel.
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1: Weather Channel forecast for the Midlands. Spotty thunderstorms mainly down on the Georgia coast to our south tonight. Heading away from us, 72 degrees our low tonight. Boy, the heat is on for early September with mid-90s again for Wednesday and Thursday. Heat safety top of mind, please. These numbers good. 10 degrees plus, warmer than average. Factor in the humidity. Feels more like triple digits. I'm meteorologist Scott Lauriemore at the Weather Channel.
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1: Weather Channel forecast for the Midlands. Spotty thunderstorms mainly down on the Georgia coast to our south tonight. Heading away from us, 72 degrees our low tonight. Boy, the heat is on for early September with mid-90s again for Wednesday and Thursday. Heat safety top of mind, please. These numbers good. 10 degrees plus, warmer than average. Factor in the humidity, feels more like triple digits. I'm meteorologist Scott Lauriemore at the Weather Channel.
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Yeah, well, we did too. That's why we're here, playing a bunch of random songs in a row, right? Well, that's what we're doing. 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We play everything.

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1: With the channel forecast for the Midlands, spotty thunderstorms mainly down on the Georgia coast to our south tonight, heading away from us. 72 degrees our low tonight. Boy, the heat is on for early September with mid-90s again for Wednesday and Thursday. Heat safety top of mind, please. These numbers good. 10 degrees plus, warmer than average. Factor in the humidity, feels more like triple digits. I'm meteorologist Scott Lauriemore at the Weather Channel.
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0: 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Well, Gwen Stefani, no doubt. 6:40 our time, moving along here on this Wednesday morning, midweek here at the Good Morning Sumter Show. Derek Burris with you. Hope you're having a good day today. We certainly are. Looks like going to have another hot one on tap, though. We'll check out that weather forecast from our friends at the Weather Channel in just a little bit. In the meantime, got a few things inside here where it's nice and cool today. We've got our friends from the University of South Carolina Sumter coming by. That will be talking about their athletics programs with their assistant athletic director, Tim Medlin. He's going to be coming by here this morning. I think also some of their other coaches are coming by to join him as well. Plus, we got our birthday club. We got our spotlight on Stupid. Got our random facts of the day for you. We also, we'll get you caught up. There are a lot of community events and happenings going on, and we'll check in with some of those, see what's going on around town. And, of course, as we get rolling here in earnest this morning, we have our good news stories that are making the rounds here for you today. You know, if you've been following the devastating flash floods in Nepal, you know it's horrifying. Some of those videos are just absolutely terrifying. But there's a little light in the darkness, like this. A principal in Nepal evacuated 900 children from a school just moments before a deadly wall of water struck their town. He heard warnings about a possible flood and took immediate action. He says, "I decided I shouldn't delay. Even if the flood was not coming, it was just a matter of a single day's classes. If we'd made the decision 10 minutes later, all of us, including the students and me, would not be able to speak to you today." Wow. By the way, they did a news report on him. It showed the wreckage of the school. That's awful. And a pair of metal detecting hobbyists found a class ring from the class of 1988 at a New York lake that was apparently lost during a day on the water 28 years ago. They posted photos on Facebook, couldn't find the owner. So they reached out to the high school it was from, and they figured out whose ring it was. A woman named Kim Rasbeck, and she was thrilled to have it back. She says they wouldn't even let her pay to have it shipped to her. How about that? And firefighters and an animal control officer in San Francisco recently came to the rescue of a wild parrot that got its head stuck between panes of glass on a third-floor balcony. They also checked it out. It was tired from all the struggling, but it wasn't hurt, so they released it. A wild parrot in San Francisco. It's crazy. Anyway, there's some stuff for you. Good news for today. We'll take a break. Back with plenty more on this Wednesday, midweek here. Good Morning Sumter Show. 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
5: Weather Channel forecast for the Midlands, a late season heat wave continues as we're going to hold on to sunshine today. Sticky 96, light northeast breeze, partly cloudy, warm tonight, 74. Sweltering dry conditions Thursday with sunshine, 95, dry sunny skies on Friday with a high 96. The ridge starts to break down and a trough approaches just in time for the Labor Day weekend. Richard DeWedding at the Weather Channel.
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0: 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Little ELO for you. 6:53, moving along here on this Wednesday morning. Good morning, Sumter Show. Derek Burris here with you. Hope you're having a good day today. We certainly are, and I've got a few things here for you real quick. You know, Tony Romo pleaded no contest to drunk driving yesterday. He lost his license for 6 months. He also has to complete an alcohol assessment program, and when he gets his license back, he's going to have to put one of those ignition interlock devices on any car that's registered to him. And most importantly, Romo admitted that he has a problem. In an Instagram post, he said that multiple back surgeries not only ended his football career early, but also left him dependent on painkillers. And in an effort to kick that habit, he became over-reliant on alcohol. He added, quote, "As I've taught my three young sons, when you fall short, you stand up, you take full responsibility. That's an important first step. The harder and more important step is examining the path that brought you here and making the changes necessary to move forward. That path requires honesty." Romo also said he's working with a team of doctors to address his issues. He also said that he hopes to return to CBS in time. Question is, are you going to take him back? Who knows? Anyway, I thought he was pretty good when he first started out. He got a little odd there last year or so, but when he first started out, I thought he was a pretty good announcer. Anyway, there's some stuff for you. Don't forget, it's midweek here, and it's always a great time to shop with us at carolinasaves.com, which you know, you can do anytime during the week, 9 to 5 Monday through Friday during our regular business hours. You know, not just on Friday mornings. We talk about that a lot. And of course, the fact is we put new stuff up on our CarolinaSaves.com website every single Friday morning. And we give you first dibs at it from 10 a.m. 12 o'clock noon. But the truth is, you can actually buy anytime during the week, 9 to 5, Monday through Friday, during our regular business hours here at Community Broadcasters, and get some really great deals, not just in Sumter, Florence, and Orangeburg as well. So let your fingers do the walking. Go to CarolinaSaves.com. You see the green banner at the top. It says Florence, Sumter, and Orangeburg. Tap on any of our city sites around the state of South Carolina. If you buy something in Florence or Orangeburg, we always make sure you get your stuff here in Sumter. But shop with us. The numbers on each website. You call in. We take your debit card, credit cards, bank cards right there over the phone. Or you arrange to bring some cash. 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So get yourself a good deal today at CarolinaSaves.com. We'll take a break. Back with more Birthday Club on the way. Got our spotlight on stupid. Got a random facts of the day for you. Also got some community events and happenings. And next hour, in the 8 o'clock hour, we've got our friends at the University of South Carolina Sumter. They'll be dropping by for a visit. So all that more on tap is your Wednesday. It's Good Morning Sumter right here on Z95.
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1: Oh, yeah. Little Fountains of Wayne for you. 7:17. Almost 7:18, I hear our time on this Wednesday morning. Good morning, time to show. Derek Burris with you. Time for the birthday club. And we have a soul birthday here today. We got just one. I want to say happy birthday to Micah Riles. Micah Riles with a birthday today. Micah, happy birthday to you. Hope you have a great day today. We'll drop your name into the hopper. And, of course, a couple days from now on Friday's show, we'll do our end of the week drawing for our bag of swag and goodies. We'll draw from all the names we end up announcing this week, this past Monday through this coming Sunday. And remember, if you got a weekend birthday, if it falls on Saturday or Sunday, we always announce those on Friday morning. Also, a little extra added bonus for you. If we do announce your name in the birthday club, you're automatically entered into our end of the month drawing. And that's going to be for a $250 gift card to Heinz Furniture and Bedding, 3602 Prawn Street Extension, right here in Sumter. But remember, my friends, you can't win. We ain't in. So send along that birthday information. 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Or just very simply, just if you want to, just type in the words Good Morning Sumter right there in Facebook's search bar. Our page will pop up. 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And remember, you can send in your own name. 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Happy birthday again today to Micah Riles. Micah Riles with a birthday today. Micah, I hope you have a fantastic birthday today. All right. Send those birthdays and don't forget Friday, end of the week drawing. So send them in. All right. Birthday club done. 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
1: You know, it's hard to believe that anybody in this day and age would think they'd be able to joke about having a weapon at the airport, and the workers would just LOL. Well, a 52-year-old man named Osniel Blanco Lopez was arrested Sunday after making a joke to an American Airlines employee at Miami International Airport. Ticket agent asked, "Do you have any dangerous goods?" And he said, "No," but then said, "I have a grenade," and started laughing. Well, the airport bomb detection canine responded to check on his luggage. No explosives were found. He told police that he was just joking around. Well, that's apparently not a good enough excuse. He was charged with making a false report about placing a bomb. And just one day later, at the very same airport, a 33-year-old man named Yuel Guevara Crespo was arrested for, well, basically making the same joke. The agent asked, "Do you have any lithium batteries or incendiary devices in your bag?" And he said no,

0: I got a bomb. Man, these people, that is something you do not joke about at the airport. I'm just saying. All right, there's your spotlight on stupid. Time now for our random facts of the day. Always enjoy bringing you these little nuggets of knowledge each morning here at this time. Everything you see has actually happened in the past, since it takes around 100 milliseconds for visual information to be processed in your brain. And the deepest hole humans have ever dug is only about 7.6 miles deep. The radius of the Earth, 3,959 miles. So, yeah, we've literally just scratched the surface. And according to one estimate, every time you hit the space bar when you're typing, an average of about 600,000 other people around the world are doing it too. Wow. And the scientific word for your stomach rumbling is borborygmus. Borborygmus. There you go. And an actor named Barry Fitzgerald's the only person who's ever been nominated at the Oscars for Best Actor and Best Supporting Actor for the very same role. The Academy somehow nominated him for both for the movie for Going My Way in 1944. He won for Best Supporting Actor. All right. There you go. There are your random facts for today. We'll take a break. We come back. We've got more for you. We got some community events and happenings we'll get you caught up on. Also, we have got our friends at the University of South Carolina Sumter coming by. We'll be talking about their athletics programs this morning. So we've got that on tap as well. So plenty more to go Wednesday morning. It's Good Morning Sumter right here on Z95.
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0: Yep, the Go-Go's, 7:34 our time. Moving along here on this Wednesday morning, midweek. Good morning, Sumter Show. Derek Burris here with you. Hope you're having a good one today out there, no matter what you're doing. Got a few things for you here real quick. You know, if you've ever had a friend show you how to do something like play pickleball, you might have played for 5 minutes and thought, oh, you know what? I'm a natural at this. Well, then a couple of 70-year-old superstars hit the court, cleaned your clock, and made you realize you need to sign up for lessons. Well, somebody just asked the internet, what's a skill almost everybody thinks that they're good at until they meet someone who's actually great at it? And here are some of the most popular responses. Fighting, at least for a lot of dudes. Storytelling. Yeah, not everybody can tell a story. Teaching. You know, you don't only need to be well-versed in the subject matter. You have to be able to effectively explain that information based on the specific audience in front of you. So teaching is very hard. Driving. Writing. Anything that's played casually. Sports like cornhole, bowling, darts. People do pretty well playing against their buddies at the bar, but showing up to an actual competitive league or a tournament, very eye-opening. Acting. It all looks natural and straightforward, but it's really hard to appear natural. Any trade. Don't get me started with some of these do-it-yourself folks, but many these fields are plagued with dishonest people that overcharge or do shoddy work, but that just drives people to just try it themselves. But a lot of people, very, very talented at being electricians, plumbers, HVAC people, any trade. Photography. Especially everybody thinks they're a photographer because they have a smartphone now. You know, photography's good photography's harder than it looks. Doing makeup. And somebody put Super Smash Brothers. There's a big difference between beating all your friends at house parties and going to weeklies or tournaments. And somebody joked, well, it looks like everyone is bad at everything. So there you go. There's some stuff that looks easy until you actually see somebody that really knows what they're doing. Hey, there's some local things coming up here. I wanted to pass along to you. Our friends over at the Shriners and the Jameel Streakers, their third annual Shriners Luau, featuring the Special Blend Band, coming up this Saturday, September the 5th. This is going to be at the MRMA Club there at 3035 Peach Orchard Road in Dazzle. This is raising money for the Shriners. The doors will open at 5. They're having dinner at 6, and the Special Blend Band will perform between 7 and 10 o'clock p.m. You can actually come on out and have a good time with this. If you bring a food dish to share with everybody else, they'll give you a ticket for a $100 drawing they're going to be doing. The menu includes beer butt chicken and all the trimmings. $25 tickets for singles, $35 for couples. You can get tickets at the door. They're also doing a 50-50 raffle. But it's the third annual Shriners Luau featuring the Special Blend Band this Saturday at the MRMA Club, 3035 Peach Orchard Road in Dazzle. And you can look up the Jameel Streakers and the local Shriners here at their Facebook page for more information. But you can get tickets at the door for that event. Also, a couple other things coming up. Our friends over at the Sumter Kiwanis Club, their Major General Tom Olson Memorial Kiwanis Golf Tournament. That's coming up on Friday, September the 18th with a 9 a.m. shotgun start. This is going to be played at the links at Lakewood. It is individual players, $60. If you'd like to play a four-person team, it is $240, and tee sponsors are $100. This raises money for Kiwanis Club programs. And always a well-attended event. But food and beverages provided for this. If you'd like to play, you can contact Bill Hodge at 803-795-9299. Or you can contact the folks at the Kiwanis Club at P.O. Box 854 Sumter 29151. But they're asking folks if possible to sign up by September 7th. So that's just, 5 days from now. So the Major General Tom Olson Memorial Kiwanis Golf Tournament, Friday, September 18th, 9 a.m. Shotgun start at the links at Lakewood. A couple other things. Good friends over the sheriff's office. They were actually here yesterday. Their second annual First Responders Barbecue Cook-Off and Car and Truck Show. That's going to be coming up on Saturday, October the 10th. from 9 a.m. to 5 p.m. at the Sumter County Civic Center, 700 West Liberty Street. There's free admission for this, free parking. They'll have raffles and door prizes, and they'll be giving out awards for the barbecue competition and for the car show at 2 o'clock p.m. This is a great event. I'm going to be there again, broadcasting live here on the Z. I was there last year, and this was a ton of fun. And they are actually using the proceeds from that this year to benefit the families of the officer that was killed in Columbia. The police officer was killed in Columbia in that shooting this past weekend, and also his partner that was injured. So we're going to be helping out those families at the Columbia Police Department through the second annual First Responder Barbecue Cook-Off Car and Truck Show. If you'd like to see about putting a car in or to be a competitive team in the cook-off, contact Lieutenant Mike McCoy with the Sheriff's Office at 803-774-4098. That's 803-774-4098. And again, this event coming up on Saturday, October the 10th, from 9 a.m. to 5 p.m. at the Sumter County Civic Center, 700 West Liberty Street here in Sumter. And finally, don't forget Sumter Green's Fall Feast being presented once again by FTC. It is coming up on Thursday, October the 22nd. And once again, it's going to be held at USC Sumter, right outside the Nettles Center. This is a great event. It's one of my favorites. It's like a big outdoor tailgate party. But it's tons of food. They'll have just about 40 different food vendors that are going to be cooking up, some restaurants, some other businesses, and folks that just love to cook. And they'll have their specialties all out there. This is adults only, 18 and older. You get nice adult beverages. The Green Swamp Collective going to be providing live entertainment once again. This benefits Sumter Green. Of course, they're the nonprofit that benefits and maintains those nice entryways in and out of our fair city here. Tickets are $40 in advance, $50 at the door if they have any remaining. 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So make sure you get your tickets. You can get them online, SumterGreen.org. That's SumterGreen.org. And again, this is coming up on Thursday, October the 22nd at USC Sumter, there at University Drive outside the Nettles Center, from 5:30 to 8 o'clock p.m. Again, SumterGreen.org. To find out more and get tickets to Sumter Green's Fall Feast, once again presented by our friends at FTC. All right, we'll take a break. Back with more. 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This is your Wednesday. It's Good Morning Sumter right here on Z95.
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11: Weather Channel forecast for the Midlands, a late season heat wave continues as we're going to hold on to sunshine today. Sticky 96, light northeast breeze, partly cloudy, warm tonight 74, sweltering dry conditions Thursday with sunshine 95, dry sunny skies on Friday with a high 96. The ridge starts to break down and a trough approaches just in time for the Labor Day weekend. Richard DeWedding at the Weather Channel.
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Yeah. 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Moving along here on this Wednesday morning. Good morning, Sumter Show. Derek Burris with you. You know, the kids may be back in school, and summer isn't officially over yet, but there's plenty of grilling to do over Labor Day weekend. I'm always amazed that some people in other parts of the country think, for some reason, you can't grill after Labor Day. I mean, we grill here year-round, so I don't know what the deal is, why you can't do it everywhere else. But anyway, there's a new poll out on grilling, and included the grilled food each state is known for. And Americans everywhere enjoy tossing the classics on the grill, but others enjoy more unique regional specialties. Here are some of the more unusual things that Americans grill. In Alaska, they do moose burgers. They also like grilled salmon and halibut. In Florida, grilled gator. They'll also toss steaks on. In South Dakota, grilled pheasant. They also like a good burger. And in Wyoming, it's grilled bison. They also like regular steaks there. Montana, elk steak. They also like grilling bison steak and brisket. In Maine, grilled fiddleheads. Now, this one's especially odd because it's a vegetable rather than a meat. Fiddleheads are the young curled shoots of certain ferns. Maniacs also like grilled lobster and mixed vegetables. New Mexico, they like roasted green chilies. Delaware, grilled blue crabs. They also dig regular grilled chicken. In Hawaii, they do kalbi ribs and huli huli chicken. Kalbi is Korean-style short ribs. Huli huli chicken is a distinctly Hawaiian tropical preparation. Hawaiians also like grilled fish and kalua pork. Colorado, they apparently love Rocky Mountain oysters. If you don't know what that is, they're bull testicles. And there's actually a video online that shows how they prepare these things. Overall, people in Louisiana are most likely to call themselves grill masters. 31% of Louisianans who grill would agree with that. Georgia and Illinois are the next most likely at 28% each. People in Texas are the most confident in their state's grill cuisine, followed by Alabama and then California. And by the way, looking at the list here, they say in South Carolina, our go-to for the grill, just chicken. I don't know about that. Like a good steak, you know, before I had chicken. Hey, how do you feel about the explosion of pumpkin spice everything that's popping up everywhere? If you were DJ Tanner from Full House, you might say, oh, Mylanta. Well, what a coincidence. Mylanta, the heartburn company, has launched two limited edition fall harvest liquid and acids, pumpkin spiced and spiced apple cider. So now if you've had too many pumpkin spice lattes, pumpkin spice cookies, pumpkin spice muffins, and pumpkin spice ice cream, that you're feeling some indigestion, you can now chase it all down with some pumpkin spice Mylanta. Yeah, they're available in 12-ounce bottles, and they supposedly begin working on contact with a coating formula designed to quickly soothe heartburn symptoms. They should have said it was a heat-seeking pumpkin spice elixir. This is just a limited-time thing, so don't wait too long or you'll become a pumpkin. You can find them on Amazon now. These things are $10 each. They may make it to select retailers, too, but this is not going to be a wide rollout. And finally here, there are two reasons to wear Hawaiian shirts, to radiate an aloha vibe and to dodge flock security cameras, sort of. A German designer has created a summer Hawaiian shirt with an abstract pattern that supposedly works as camouflage for AI-powered surveillance cameras. It's called digital camouflage, and it has a Hawaiian shirt vibe with bright colors. The pattern's kind of closer to random shapes than something floral and fun, but the designer says it can make you invisible to many AI-powered cameras because AI doesn't know what a human is. It just learned what they usually look like based on training. This pattern somehow confuses it. It looks kind of like scales, I guess. Ironically, the design was created with help from AI, but unfortunately, AI is always learning. So if this does hide humans, it ain't going to work forever. So don't expect your futuristic invisibility cloak
to last for long. All right, we're going to take a break. When we come back, our friends from the University of South Carolina Sumter going to be with us. Tim Medlin going to be here. We're going to be talking about their athletic program. I think some of their other coaches are going to be here with us as well. So all that and more on tap. It is your Wednesday morning. This is Good Morning Sumter, and we're right here on Z95.

0: 1995 at the Beatles. 8:09 our time. As promised, our friends from the University of South Carolina Sumter are here with us. And their assistant athletics director, Tim Medlin, here. Coach Medlin.
1: Yep, you guys got number two.
0: That's okay. Listen, everybody likes being number two.
1: If
0: you're not first, you're last.
1: There you go.
0: That's right, baby. Listen, you've been here many a time.
1: And, many.
0: We enjoy having you here in the studio with us. How you been?
1: No complaints, man. Just enjoying life.
0: Yeah, you guys staying right busy there.
1: Yes, we have so much going on, and we've got all the fall sports are if they haven't started, they will start this week, and we're excited about our teams and our coaches. We've got some new faces. It's a great time of year. It is.
0: Yeah. Well, very good. Well, you brought a couple of your very fine coaches.
1: Oh, yes.
0: In here with you this morning. I'm going to let you introduce the coaches.
1: Oh, yeah. Some of my favorite people are our new men's soccer coach, Adam Howarth, and our track and cross country coach who came on last spring, Dustin Smith. And I always want to say retired Colonel Dustin Smith.
0: Oh, so very good.
1: I know he's proud of that, and I know I am too.
0: So, well, very good.
1: Yeah, well, these guys are phenomenal.
0: Well, gentlemen, welcome to the Good Morning Sumter Show.
2: Good morning.
3: Thank you for having us.
0: Thanks for having you with us. Coach Howarth, we're going to talk with you a moment first. Soccer coach.
3: Yep. We're establishing a new culture within the program. We've got players from all over the world. So it's getting them to gel and understand each other and how we're looking to play. And we've had our first couple games against the Florida schools, and then today we start up at USC Lancaster. So that'll be a good read on where we're at and how good we are.
0: Very good. Where are you from?
3: About an hour and a half south of London, a little place called the Isle of Wight.
0: Oh, so, yeah.
3: Yep. Yeah.
0: Very good. And yep. What's your path you've taken to get here to USC Sumter?
3: Kind of a little bit of everything all over. Coaching experience at NCAA Division 1, 2, and 3. I just came from Massachusetts. I was head coach at a Division 3 school, Worcester State, up there. And, I saw what was going on down here and all the improvements and everything that's developing within campus.
0: Mm-hmm.
3: And it's exciting time. So
0: very good. I would imagine a lot of interest in soccer this year, particularly with the World Cup just ending. I'll be honest, I've kind of casually watched soccer in the past. I got more invested in it. I guess maybe because the World Cup was here, in the States. But I found myself getting kind of invested in it, as it went along, particularly there. At the end, and it can be an exciting sport. I mean, and it generally is. A lot of people, for years have said, well, soccer, we like American football, yep. Here. And I think soccer's grown by leaps and bounds. And listen, I know it's the world's number one sport worldwide.
3: Yep. Yeah.
1: Well, I mean, if they'd stop flopping, I would love it. Right. But it's like the NBA now. Yeah. It's like watching LeBron play soccer. I mean, it's flop again.
3: Yeah, and unfortunately, you even see that at the youth level. They watch TV as well, and they want to mirror what they're doing. It's not all just the good things. It's also the bad. So it's, my sons are 12 and 10, and sometimes you even see it there, and it's embarrassing to see. So
1: that's painful.
3: Yeah.
0: Well, it's an exciting sport, and you've got a great team. How are you guys going to do this year?
3: I think we're going to be super competitive within Region 10 for sure, and looking beyond that. But like I said, we'll know by the end of tonight how we match up. USC Lancaster are champions of Region 10, so it's going to be a good test, and I'm looking forward to it.
0: Where you play your games?
3: We play it on campus.
0: Yeah.
3: Yep. Yeah, we got a nice grass field there, so we welcome everyone to come out and support us along the way.
0: Yeah, I've seen you guys out there. I live near there, and I cut through University Drive, and I see you guys back there quite occasionally.
3: Yep.
0: Back there practicing and playing.
3: Yep.
0: So yep. Folks want to come out and watch the games, open to the public, and then come out and check you guys out.
1: Oh, yes, please. Yes. Yeah. Come on campus. Hey, bring your umbrella to keep the sun off of you. But we got plenty of room, and we'd love to have you.
0: All right. Coach Smith, you are the track and field and cross country.
2: That's right. And NJCA actually has half marathon as well. So it's a lot going on.
0: All right. Where are you from?
2: Well, I'm originally from North Carolina. I'm an NC State grad. But as Coach Medlin highlighted, I went in the Air Force, did 26 and a half years. The Air Force brought me here to Sumter back in 2013.
0: Yeah.
2: And I retired in 2017 and was just doing some other government work. But I knocked on the door over with Rip Ripley at Wilson Hall, and I said, hey, I want to do some coaching. Mm-hmm. And I started coaching cross country and distance track and field. So I've been doing that for a good bit of time.
0: Yeah.
2: And back in last about a year ago, I'm talking to Coach Medlin, and they're looking for a track and field cross country coach. And he really tried to talk me out of it. I was thinking about it the other day. And I told him about a year ago, I said, I really want to go do this. And in January, they hired me, and we had a great spring track and field season. And I just recruited a whole crop of new athletes, 25 total, and we're ready to kick off the season.
0: Do you have a spring and a fall season?
2: We're year round. So we're right cross country season right now.
0: Yeah.
2: Have our first meet this Friday up at Elon College.
0: Okay,
2: really excited about that. A lot of big teams will be there.
0: Mm-hmm.
2: I think we'll do well. The thing about going from high school cross country to college, the distances are a little longer. Obviously, the competition's faster. So looking forward to seeing how that goes.
0: Where do you guys compete at for the cross country?
2: We do not compete here locally. If I could find a place to do a cross country race here, we'll do it.

0: it'll come.
1: Yeah.
0: Well, exciting. How many athletes do you have?
1: Yeah, we got 25 total. So that's men's and women's. Which is really good. So we're just starting our third year. So when you think about NJCA, it's 2 year. Mm-hmm. So we basically recycled everybody. We had a really good recruiting season.
0: Yeah.
1: Looking forward to getting through cross country, and then as we get into indoor track starting in October, and then outdoor track. So this is really a year round effort for the USC Sumter Fire Ants.
0: Yeah. Well, I think that's it's pretty cool what you guys are doing there with your athletes. How do you guys go about recruiting? Because I know the thing that amazes me about athletics at USC Sumter, you got players from all over the world. I know, particularly with your soccer program, you guys got people from Brazil.
2: Oh no,
0: Brazil,
2: we do. Let me tell you, in every sport, we've got multinational kids. We've got kids from probably 10, 12, 15 states. We've got kids from all over, and these guys work their tails off. Mm-hmm. All of our coaches do, and we have a phenomenal group of coaches, so I'm going to get that recruiting plug in now for these guys. I mean, we have good people, and it's exciting to be around them. I'm old. My days of doing it are over, but, you know, watching them, I'm so excited about our staff and the way they work. But, you know, I'll let them tell you. Tell them how you have to find these guys.
0: Yeah, go ahead.
3: Yeah, it's definitely... It's definitely a lot of work. You know, it's sometimes you can put in 10, 12 hours talking and talking on the phone to people and just trying to get a read on who they are. I mean, for me, it's really, that's the main thing, is finding out who they are as a person and whether you want to spend that much time with them and and develop them, not just on the field, but as human beings. And
2: relationships.
3: Yeah, and I think, like I said, during this time, I spend more time with these guys than I do my own family. So it's definitely an important factor, but it's truly from everywhere. And sometimes it's just conversations that you have with people that, hey, I've got a player here, I've got a player here. And that's truly how it ends up happening. There's a lot of agencies that get in contact from players from all over the world, and that's definitely a resource and something you can use. But again, the amount of work that goes into that to, I won't say double check, but it's more like triple and quadruple check on everybody to make sure that they align with your culture.
0: So. Yeah. Chris Smith?
1: Yeah, and I would say for all the young athletes out there looking to go compete at the next level, get on those websites, NCSA, MileSplit, you know, that from a track and field cross country perspective. I can cast a really wide net looking through those kind of websites. Plus, I can see times and that stuff. But that's just the, you know, what can the athlete do? But as Coach Howard says, you got to know the individual, and you got to talk to the coach, and you got to go, hey, is this guy coachable and learnable and teachable? And are they willing to compete and go when it really, really hurts? And then, you know, interesting on the international front, I was kind of surprised as well. I mean, I got a call last night from a recruiter down in the Caribbean, does all the Caribbean islands.
0: Mm-hmm.
1: And I've got a runner from Anguilla right now and another one from the Bahamas. And I'm about to get a javelin thrower from the British Virgin Islands.
0: Wow.
1: In fact, I keep talking to Coach Medlin, you know, I get a lot of Caribbean stuff, so I should probably go like on a month.
0: Yeah, you know, that's...
1: I'm not working that plan.
0: Yeah, send pictures back of you holding little drinks with umbrellas.
3: Same thing.
1: Exactly right. But, it's interesting. If we start, kind of regionally or locally. So, I mean, I've got Crestwood, I got Lakewood, Sumter High athletes. But, Augusta, Georgia, up to Churar, South Carolina, down to Bennettsville. So, we try to cast a wide net and get the best athletes we can. I want to recruit and retain the best I can.
0: Yeah. Well, you guys able to offer any scholarships in these programs?
1: We do.
0: I know that, that's grown over the years.
2: The biggest thing that happens with our money is for out-of-state kids, it provides a tuition waiver. So they don't pay out-of-state tuition. They pay in-state tuition if they're an out-of-state kid. So that benefits them tremendously. In other words, $500 can actually act like $11,000.
0: Mm-hmm. Yeah. All right. Well, Coach, I'm going to ask you real quick. You've got a lot of other athletic programs as well, in addition to our soccer programs. You've got
2: volleyball started this past week. They were down in Florida. They started to get some heavy hitters, and I think Coach Griffin's got a really exciting

0: exciting team. Our women's soccer team went on the road last week, beat Lewisburg 7-2. Who am I leaving out? Tennis is also playing. Coach Bartelmo's got his group.
1: Golf.
0: Men and women. Yep. Danny's got Danny Hodge, our golf coach. He's got his group out there on the links. And did I leave anybody out?
1: Esports. Yeah, you guys are looking at me like...
0: I love Coach Wiseman and those guys, but they're not part of the athletic department.
1: I know. Listen, I threw that in because I know that that's...
0: arena on campus. We really do.
1: Yeah, but that's phenomenal. It's still pretty cool.
0: Oh, yeah.
1: I mean,
0: absolutely.
1: You guys got a lot of stuff. Just got to show you got a lot of stuff. Well, we want our community to
0: Hey, look, I tell everybody, we're the best kept secret in Sumter.
1: Well, people need to come out
0: and
1: watch. And again, that's what I was getting ready to say. We would encourage people to come out and see you guys.
0: Please
2: do.
0: Pick up the phone and call. If you want to know, if you don't want to look on the website, pick up the phone and call. I'll give you my cell phone number, 803-944-0612. Call. We'd love to have you, whether it's soccer, volleyball, track and field, cross country, half marathon, tennis, golf. We've got a tremendous group. And then, of course, the spring sports, baseball, softball. You know, it's we're busy.
1: Well, listen, I think that's great. And, again, I appreciate both you coaches for coming in today. Good luck with your fall seasons here.
3: Appreciate it.
2: Thank you very much.
0: We're excited.
1: Very exciting. And we'd like to follow our fire ants and encourage people, you know, to get out and support these guys. And because we've got a really good thing going here, not just with our athletic program at USC Sumter, but the college itself. I mean, you got so many things going on. I love the beautiful streetscape. It looks like they're about to wrap up there. You've added in the new parking area over there by the Nettle Center, along with the fitness complex.
0: Got the fitness court there at the parking lot. We're going to add, we've got a big renovation that'll start in the next few months on Nettles. New office space for coaches, weight rooms, laundry room, meeting rooms, workout facility. And we are talking hard and heavy about dorms on campus.
1: How about that? I mean, I know a lot of exciting things going on. Mm-hmm. Well, gentlemen, I appreciate all of you for coming in today. Always a pleasure.
0: Our pleasure. Thank you for having us.
1: Oh, yeah. I talked to our friends at USC Sumter, which, by the way, online, they want to follow the fire ants. How they do that, Coach?
0: 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You've been great, and we're gonna miss her. 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
1: So, all right.
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1: and find the link there for our Fire Ants Athletics.
0: Yep.
1: Coach Howarth, Coach Smith.
2: Thank you.
1: Appreciate y'all being in with us today, and good luck with your seasons. And Coach Medlin, appreciate you coming in as well.
0: Thank you.
1: All right.
3: Thank you very much.
1: Our friends at USC Sumter this morning, we got to take a break. We come back. I got a few more things. We'll cover some community events and happenings as we return. It is your Wednesday. It's Good Morning Sumter. We're right here on Z95.
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0: Scoggins Embassy. Both of them right there. 8:38, almost 8:39 our time. Moving along here on this Wednesday morning, midweek. Good morning, Sumner Show. Derek Purris with you. You ever gone out of your way to visit a famous tourist spot, and then you get there, and you're a little bit disappointed? Well, this list might save you some time in the future. This woman visited all 50 states, and then she revealed the 7 tourist spots that she said are the most overrated. So here's her list. Number 1, the Las Vegas Strip. She said head to Fremont Street instead. It's just as fun, but half the price. Times Square. Yeah. Mount Rushmore. I've never been there. My wife has. I don't know about being overrated. I think it'd be pretty cool to see. The Four Corners Monument at the intersection of Arizona, New Mexico, Colorado, and Utah. They say it's great if you like looking at cement. Bourbon Street. I've been there. Skip the tourist tramp and head to the Frenchman Street instead. And the southernmost point in the continental U.S., which is just a statue at the very end of Key West, Florida. Overrated. And Salem, Massachusetts, to be fair, stay away in October during which season? That is when the most tourists will flock there. So there you go. There's some overrated tourist places. Hey, you think it's going on here this weekend? It's certainly not overrated. This Saturday, of course, Labor Day weekend. The Jameel Streakers presenting the 3rd annual Shriners Luau featuring the Special Blend Band. This is coming up this Saturday, September 5th. This is going to be held at the MRMA Club, 3035 Peach Orchard Road in Dazzell. Going to be a great time out there with the Special Blend Band. They're going to have dinner, including beer butt chicken and all the trimmings. And if you bring a dish along with you when you show up at the door, they'll give you a ticket for a $100 drawing. They got beer butt chicken, all the trimmings. They're having a 50-50 raffle. You can purchase tickets for that at the door, and you can get tickets for this event at the door as well. It's $25 for singles, $35 for couples. It is raising money for the Jameel Streakers and the Shriners. And again, that's coming up this Saturday, September 5th. Doors open at 5, dinner at 6, and the Special Blend Band will be entertaining folks from 7 to 10 p.m. Again, at the MRMA Club, 3035 Peach Orchard Road in Dazzell. That's right there behind the base. The Jameel Streakers 3rd annual Shriners Luau this Saturday. So make sure you check that out. And finally here, let me get another plug. Sumner Green's Fall Feast right around the corner being presented once again by our friends over at FTC. This is a great event. It is one of my favorite community events. It is going to be held once again this year on October 22nd on the grounds of USC Sumter there on University Drive right outside the Nettle Center. It is going from 5:30 to 8 o'clock p.m. on that Thursday. It is all-inclusive. They'll have about 30 to 40 different businesses, restaurants, businesses. Folks who just like to cook will have all their specialties out there. It is all-inclusive, including your adult beverages. This is adults only, by the way, 18 and older. The Green Swamp Collective, great band, local band, going to be entertaining folks. So you can come out and network and socialize at this event. And enjoy some great food from some of Sumter's favorites. Again, it raises money for Sumter Green, a 501c3 that they maintain these nice entryways in and out of our fair city. You get tickets, they're $40 in advance, $50 at the door. If, and that's a big if, they have any remaining, this event generally always sells out. 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For tickets and more details. But Sumter Green's annual fall feast being presented by FTC coming up on Thursday, October 22nd, 5:30 to 8 p.m. on the grounds of USC Sumter there outside the Nettle Center off University Drive. All right, my friends, we'll take a break. We come back. We're going to wrap it up for this Wednesday. It's Good Morning Sumter right here on Z95.
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10: Weather Channel forecast of the Midlands. A late season heat wave continues as we're going to hold on to sunshine today. Sticky 96. Light northeast breeze. Partly cloudy, warm tonight, 74. Sweltering dry conditions Thursday with sunshine, 95. Dry sunny skies on Friday with a high 96. The ridge starts to break down and a trough approaches just in time for the Labor Day weekend. Richard DeWedding at the Weather Channel.
1: 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Here's that music we brought.

0: Z95. Little Macklemore and Kesha. 8:57, and that's going to do it for us for today. We'll be back here bright and early tomorrow morning, 6 a.m. for Thursday's edition of Good Morning Sumter. And kind of friends in the city of Sumter going to be visiting with us tomorrow, so looking forward to that. We've got some other cool stuff for you as well. And weather-wise, boy, we got another hot one on tap. Already 82 out there, which that isn't bad, but going to get up to 98 today. We got sunshine and clouds mixed. Like I said, high 98 degrees. No chance of rain, though. Tonight going to be partly cloudy, low down to 75 degrees. And for your Thursday, some clouds and possibly an isolated thunderstorm late in the afternoon. High 99 degrees tomorrow. Tomorrow night, partly cloudy once again, low down to 75. And for Friday, sunshine and clouds mixed and a high of 97 degrees. Again, no chance of rain. Anyway, going to be hot. Maybe by Saturday and Sunday, we may have better chance of some of those showers popping up. But we get a little closer to Labor Day and all. We'll talk more about the forecast. Anyway, you guys have a wonderful Wednesday today. We will see you back here bright and early tomorrow morning. Make it a good one, my friends. We'll see you then. And peace.
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4: Weather channel forecast for the Midlands. A late season heat wave continues as we're going to hold on to sunshine today. Sticky 96. Light northeast breeze. Partly cloudy, warm tonight, 74. Sweltering dry conditions Thursday with sunshine, 95. Dry sunny skies on Friday with a high 96. The ridge starts to break down and a trough approaches just in time for the Labor Day weekend. Richard DeWedding at the Weather Channel.
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6: Weather Channel forecast for the Midlands. A late season heat wave continues as we're going to hold on to sunshine today. Sticky 96. Light northeast breeze. Partly cloudy, warm tonight, 74. Sweltering dry conditions Thursday with sunshine, 95. Dry sunny skies on Friday with a high 96. The ridge starts to break down and a trough approaches just in time for the Labor Day weekend. Richard DeWedding at the Weather Channel.
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12: Weather Channel forecast for the Midlands. A late season heat wave continues as we're going to hold on to sunshine today. Sticky 96. Light northeast breeze. Partly cloudy, warm tonight, 74. Sweltering dry conditions Thursday with sunshine, 95. Dry sunny skies on Friday with a high 96. The ridge starts to break down and a trough approaches just in time for the Labor Day weekend. Richard DeWedding at the Weather Channel.
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4: Weather Channel forecast for the Midlands. A late season heat wave continues as we're going to hold on to sunshine today. Sticky 96. Light northeast breeze. Partly cloudy, warm tonight, 74. Sweltering dry conditions Thursday with sunshine, 95. Dry sunny skies on Friday with a high 96. The ridge starts to break down and a trough approaches just in time for the Labor Day weekend. Richard DeWedding at the Weather Channel.
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8: Weather Channel forecast for the Midlands, a late season heat wave continues as we're going to hold on to sunshine today. Sticky 96, light northeast breeze, partly cloudy warm tonight, 74. Sweltering dry conditions Thursday with sunshine, 95, dry sunny skies on Friday with a high 96. The ridge starts to break down and a trough approaches just in time for the Labor Day weekend. Richard DeWedding at the Weather Channel.
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7: Weather Channel forecast of the Midlands, a late season heat wave continues as we're going to hold on to sunshine today. Sticky 96, light northeast breeze, partly cloudy, warm tonight 74, sweltering dry conditions Thursday with sunshine 95, dry sunny skies on Friday with a high 96. The ridge starts to break down and a trough approaches just in time for the Labor Day weekend. Richard DeWedding at the Weather Channel.
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2: Weather Channel forecast for the Midlands. A late season heat wave continues as we're going to hold on to sunshine today. Sticky 96. Light northeast breeze. Partly cloudy warm tonight, 74. Sweltering dry conditions Thursday with sunshine, 95. Dry sunny skies on Friday with a high 96. The ridge starts to break down and a trough approaches just in time for the Labor Day weekend. Richard DeWedding at the Weather Channel.

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6: Weather channel forecast for the Midlands. A late season heat wave continues as we're going to hold on to sunshine today. Sticky 96. Light northeast breeze. Partly cloudy, warm tonight, 74. Sweltering dry conditions Thursday with sunshine, 95. Dry sunny skies on Friday with a high 96. The ridge starts to break down and a trough approaches just in time for the Labor Day weekend. Richard DeWetting at the Weather Channel.
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4: Weather channel forecast for the Midlands. A late season heat wave continues as we're going to hold on to sunshine today. Sticky 96. Light northeast breeze. Partly cloudy warm tonight, 74. Sweltering dry conditions Thursday with sunshine, 95. Dry sunny skies on Friday with a high 96. The ridge starts to break down and a trough approaches just in time for the Labor Day weekend. Richard DeWedding at the Weather Channel.
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5: Weather Channel forecast for the Midlands. Can you believe we were in the upper 90s today? We're headed there again for tomorrow. Heat safety top of mind. These numbers, even though it's early September, running a good 10 degrees warmer than average. 72 degrees our low for tonight. Just a stray storm at most. Sunny and hot tomorrow with a high near 97 degrees again. I'm meteorologist Scott Lauriamore at the Weather Channel.
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5: Weather Channel forecast for the Midlands. Can you believe we were in the upper 90s today? We're headed there again for tomorrow. Heat safety top of mind. These numbers, even though it's early September, running a good 10 degrees warmer than average. 72 degrees our low for tonight. Just a stray storm at most. Sunny and hot tomorrow with a high near 97 degrees again. I'm meteorologist Scott Lariamore at the Weather Channel.
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